If you don't like something, change it. If you don't like your job, quit. If you don't have enough time, stop watching TV.

my tribe to the top. 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I blasted off the planet, rock to cause catastrophe, and it matters more because I had it. Now I had, I thought about wreaking havoc on an opposition. Kind of shocking, they want a static with precision. I'm automatic, quarterback, I ain't talking, second, pack it, pack.

Rádio Top 20. Номер 4. Let's get a party started. See you at the bar, you was hardly talking. That's when I knew that your heart was scarring. Friends to lovers need a part to star in like, wait, babe.

If you don't like something, change it. If you don't like your job, quit. If you don't have enough time, stop watching TV.

I just got to find some time and space to be with you. Tasty aroma all upon you. G is the word, free as the bird. Swooping down, snooping town, blasting off in the clouds.